0: Luke Holmes talks about making fans in the beginning of his career.
1: So I always knew early on, I'm going to have to earn every fan I have, which means I'm going to have to, like, I got to get people to a show. If I can get you to a show, my goal was to not have you walk out of there and go, this guy's my favorite guy ever. I love this guy's music. He's the best guy ever. Because that's incredibly unrealistic. My goal by the end of the show was to earn your respect of, okay, you know what? This guy's not, maybe he's not my favorite country artist ever, but he sings real good and he puts on a good show and I can respect that. And I know that if that was the worst thing that happened at the show, it can only be good from there. Because if 200 people come, the next time I come back, maybe they'll all bring someone else. And then it's 400, and then it's 800, and then it's 1600. And it worked, but it just took, I just needed to get people in front of me, and I knew that if I could do that, I could win people over.
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13: Eating a healthy diet is not only good for you physically, it can also keep your brain sharp as you age. According to a new study out of China, people who most closely followed the MIND diet slowed aging in key structures inside their brains by more than 2 years. The MIND diet is a combination of the Mediterranean diet, which we talk a lot about, and the DASH diet, which stands for Dietary Approaches to Stop Hypertension. All three of these diets are similar, but the MIND diet puts more of an emphasis on berries, beans, leafy green vegetables, fish, poultry, whole grains, olive oil, and nuts. You're not going to eat foods with a lot of saturated fat. We're talking cheese, butter, red meat, or anything fried. You really don't have to eat like this 100% of the time. That's the key. Just do the best that you can. I'm Dr. Sanjay Gupta, helping you live a better life.
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1: Megan Maroney is taking tour prep to a whole new level to get ready for her Cloud 9 run, which just kicked off and rolls all the way through October. She trained in a weighted vest. She wore it in rehearsals and even sang on the treadmill with it on, since her stage outfits can weigh up to 15 pounds. She's also hitting the sauna and cold plunge every day to keep her recovery on point. Riley Green just announced new fall dates on his That's Just Me tour, with Randy Houser, Cassius Culpepper, and Hannah McFarland joining him on select nights. He also previewed an unreleased track called Lookout Mountain and teased a collab with Randy Owen from Alabama. And Tim McGraw is back with two new songs, Song for America and Pawn Shop Guitar. After dealing with back and knee issues, he says the downtime gave him space to reflect, write, and come back feeling 100%. That's your Country Nights Live news update. I'm Bev Rainey.
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0: Morgan Wallen has had a lot of evolution to his sound. 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
1: 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I'm tired of it. I'm tired of hearing it. So if I'm tired of it, they probably tired of hearing it. You know, so just like certain things that you can still get that same swag or that same, you can accomplish certain things without doing the same exact thing. So it's just simple stuff like that in some cases.
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31: A better life with Dr. Sanjay Gupta.
32: Slowly but surely, AI is seeping its way into every corner of our lives. One area perhaps I didn't expect is diet advice. A new study out of Turkey found that chatbots are recommending to teen boys and girls that they restrict their daily calories to dangerously low levels and eat a balance of nutrients that are kind of out of whack. Remember, teenagers are growing, one pediatrician told us. If they aren't getting enough nutrition, it can really stunt their growth on a number of levels. And in extreme cases, it can lead to significant health consequences. Large language models, LLMs, they are designed to agree with you. So if you're looking to lose weight, they're going to push you pretty hard in that direction. They also sometimes don't know how to tell the difference between good information and bad information. And you know who does? Your doctor. I'm Dr. Sanjay Gupta, helping you live a better life.
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5: For the ninth year in a row, Finland has been named the happiest country in the world. That's according to the World Happiness Report put out every year by the Wellbeing Research Center at the University of Oxford in the UK. Two other Nordic nations, Iceland and Denmark, came in at numbers 2 and 3. Now, having spent quite a bit of time in these countries over my 2.5 decades as a journalist, I can tell you that this is not at all that surprising. There's an entirely different way of thinking in these countries. We before me, you might say. In other words, the mentality is less adversarial and much more, we're all in this together. One other interesting thing that came up was that no matter where someone lived, the more time they spent on social media, the less happy they were. Want to smile? It's simple. Put your phone away for a bit. I'm Dr. Sanjay Gupta, helping you live a better life.
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17: Eating a healthy diet is not only good for you physically, it can also keep your brain sharp as you age. According to a new study out of China, people who most closely followed the MIND diet slowed aging in key structures inside their brains by more than 2 years. The MIND diet is a combination of the Mediterranean diet, which we talk a lot about, and the DASH diet, which stands for Dietary Approaches to Stop Hypertension. All three of these diets are similar, but the MIND diet puts more of an emphasis on berries, beans, leafy green vegetables, fish, poultry, whole grains, olive oil, and nuts. You're not going to eat foods with a lot of saturated fat. We're talking cheese, butter, red meat, or anything fried. You really don't have to eat like this 100% of the time. That's the key. Just do the best that you can. I'm Dr. Sanjay Gupta, helping you live a better life.
7: 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He's got socks. 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
1: I ain't

0: We've been talking about it for months. I've been saying where there is smoke, there is fire. And if it happens, it should happen today. My name's Justin. This is the Overnight Ride. The Florida Georgia Line reunion. Now, through snooping on schedules for CMA Fest this week, the Nissan Stadium show tonight, the big one, one of the big ones, there is a large gap in times. And I believe that is reserved for Florida Georgia Line. So tomorrow night on the show, I'll be scanning social media. It will be happening. I mean, they changed all their socials and said something's happening and the rumors are out there. But if it happens, today might be the day. June 4th, 2026. FGL should be back together.
1: The Overnight Ride. 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The Overnight Ride will be right back.
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0: There should be a rule. If you purchase a home from somebody like this, you have to adopt their personality. My name's Justin. It's the Overnight Ride. One of my favorite things to do. Go on Zillow and creep on homes that I could not afford. And I found a new one. 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Colonel Sanders, KFC guy, you know, invented KFC. 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There's a bungalow, $1.5 million. There's four bedrooms, three bathrooms. There's a generator. We got a fireplace. He lived there from 1965 to 1980. Also, the sliding doors are electric, boogie, woogie, woogie, which is kind of cool. Like, you walk into a grocery store and they open up. Now, as I creep through this and check out the pictures, there's no carpet in there. I don't know if that's by design. Like, if you're testing out frying chicken, I feel like carpet's the last thing you need. Easier cleanup on the hardwood floors. But if you buy a house like this, and these always come up, like houses for sale from movies or houses for sale from old celebrities, you have to like adopt their personality. If you buy Colonel Sanders' home, you got to look like the Colonel Sanders cartoon, like dye your hair white, puffy mustache, white alpha with a little bow tie that he wears. It should be required. Put it in the contract. When buying this home, you must portray Colonel Sanders. Now, in the listing, not an unlimited supply of KFC, which I would think I would negotiate in there. I can't afford this house. Just my favorite pastime. Looking at houses I'll never afford and then criticizing them.
1: 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The Overnight Ride will be right back.
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0: Kenny Chesney, Carry on the Overnight Ride. It will be a summer of Kenny when the new album comes out. And then probably tours the album next year. Now, we don't have any details on the album, but it is happening. He says, I feel like there is some real hunger for this music. The world is in such a divided place. I think music that brings people together, that reminds them of their actual feelings, is what they're looking for. And that's always been what holds my music together. Final mixes underway with Kenny for his 21st studio album. Yeah, I guess that's right. I'm like going through it in my head. 21 is a lot. Now, it's not Willie Nelson's 148, but we will soon have new music from Kenny Chesney.
1: 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The Overnight Ride will be right back.
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My name's Justin. This is the Overnight Ride. You know, you hear like the banjo intro to this thing far, far away, and you know what is about to happen. A lot of cold beer. It's Jason Aldean. She's country on the Overnight.

0: Luke Combs, Be By You on the Overnight Ride. We're almost there, so I'll give my final prediction on who will shotgun beers this weekend with Luke Combs on stage. Toronto Blue Jays, Jose Bautista. And then he'll take a bat and hit the can into the crowd.
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4: 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Heartbreaker. What doesn't kill you calls you 6 months later.
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7: A better life with Dr. Sanjay Gupta.
8: Did you know that almost half the vegetables and more than three quarters of the fruit that we eat in this country come from just one state, California? Yeah, it's true. And according to a new report by the Environmental Working Group, a health advocacy organization, a lot of this produce is tainted with PFAS, which are sometimes referred to as forever chemicals. Why? Well, the EPA says pesticides keep America's food supply safe, abundant, and affordable. And of course, these chemicals are used in every state, not just California. Now, if you are worried, though, about how much you're consuming, the best thing to do is to buy organic produce, if and when you can. Organic or not, you should rinse all fruits and vegetables under running water. Don't use any soap. And as one epidemiologist told us, use a brush on sturdier items like carrots, potatoes, and cucumbers. I'm Dr. Sanjay Gupta, helping you live a better life.

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2: A better life with Dr. Sanjay Gupta.
3: Heart disease is still the leading cause of death here in the United States and around the world. But what if there was something you could do earlier in life to reduce the odds of becoming a statistic? 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
8: A better life with Dr. Sanjay Gupta.
9: Slowly but surely, AI is seeping its way into every corner of our lives. One area perhaps I didn't expect is diet advice. A new study out of Turkey found that chatbots are recommending to teen boys and girls that they restrict their daily calories to dangerously low levels and eat a balance of nutrients that are kind of out of whack. Remember, teenagers are growing, one pediatrician told us. If they aren't getting enough nutrition, it can really stunt their growth on a number of levels. And in extreme cases, it can lead to significant health consequences. Large language models, LLMs, they are designed to agree with you. So if you're looking to lose weight, they're going to push you pretty hard in that direction. They also sometimes don't know how to tell the difference between good information and bad information. And you know who does? Your doctor. I'm Dr. Sanjay Gupta, helping you live a better life.

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0: I love that song.
1: Me too.
0: Love, love, love. They sound really good together. Ernest is one of those guys. So Hardy was this way before Hardy became huge. He's one of those guys that everybody wants to write with in Nashville because he's so good. Such a great songwriter. She did say that he's become a confidant for her when she's, you know, going through it, different mental things in her life, that he really helps her out. Miranda Lambert partnered with Tractor Supply Company to raise money for a disaster fund for animal shelters. I love this. They're doing it ahead of hurricane season.
2: That's really smart.
0: That's so smart. Mm-hmm. I love this. So if you go to Tractor Supply for anything, make sure you round up when you're checking out now through Sunday, because they are donating that money to animal relief when they're going to need it. And you know they are during hurricane season. American Idol winner Hannah Harper made her Grand Ole Opry debut Tuesday night. Yep, Carrie Underwood joined her on stage for a rendition of String Cheese. Now, this is the song that it was the original song when Hannah, I think when she auditioned, this is the song that she sang.
2: And Full circle.
0: Well, and she, you know, when she got in front of the judges, she's like, this is a song I wrote. It's an original. And, you know, everybody always goes, oh, God, why are you singing an original? Well, it brought Carrie Underwood to tears. So I thought it was kind of cool. Yeah, definitely a full circle. And if you're dyslexic, you will certainly understand this. Tom Holland has been asked to host Saturday Night Live, but he keeps turning it down.
3: I'm heavily dyslexic, which is one of the reasons why I've never done SNL.
1: Because of the cue cards.
3: I'm just so petrified at the concept of like trying to read something. I can read fine, but when I have to read out loud, it's like a mental block and I can freeze. I love the show and I love the idea of having fun and making a fool of yourself in such a fun, creative way. It's just that thing of the cue cards.
1: You have to remember, there have been people that have hosted that have been fully on drugs.
3: Yeah, that is true. That is
1: so
3: true.
1: I think you can do it. Yeah.
2: Very true.
0: That is so true. I don't think I know anyone that is dyslexic. I can't even say the word.
2: Hard to say.
0: It is. But I can't imagine. I just cannot imagine looking at something. Is it when things are backwards? Is that
2: it's you? It's kind of like when I give out the station's phone number and I keep seeing a six where it doesn't belong. I know I have a little bit of it, but I have a friend who's very dyslexic and AI has changed his life. It has helped him out so much. Yeah. He didn't go to college because I can't do it. He barely got through high school. And he said, if I had an AI, I would have, you know, it would have changed my life in school and I maybe would have gone to college.
0: I know I've heard stories of kids going to school and they can't learn. And they're like,
2: and that was the problem for him is teachers were mean to him because they thought he was just, you know, a goofball, but he wasn't.
0: And
2: they didn't know what was going on.
0: Nobody test, you know, because it's something you just don't think about, but it's definitely a handicap for sure.
1: Oh, yeah.
0: When it comes to learning and doing things like that. So I hate it that he's never going to be hosting, but I totally understand.
2: Yeah, right.
0: Yeah. I'm Dallas. That's the dish.
2: Good morning, Mid-South. It's
0: hey, I'm Dallas.
2: I'm your number one for today's best country.
0: Kicks 106.
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2: When we get back, I had a question that was texted earlier, and I'm going to answer this in great detail. 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
2: Here's your forecast from News Channel 3. Get ready for another delightful day ahead. Sunshine, temperatures in the mid-80s. Southeast winds are back and humidity values will be climbing. We're in the upper 80s tomorrow with rain likely for Sunday and Monday. I'm News Channel 3 weather expert Todd Demers.
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10: A better life with Dr. Sanjay Gupta.
11: Heart disease is still the leading cause of death here in the United States and around the world. But what if there was something you could do earlier in life to reduce the odds of becoming a statistic? Well, here in the United States, tens of millions of adults already take a statin to lower their cholesterol. But new guidance put out by the American College of Cardiology and the American Heart Association now emphasize that treating high cholesterol sooner could significantly reduce a person's lifetime risk of heart attack or stroke. How early are we talking? In your 30s, believe it or not. Of course, you need to talk to your doctor about whether statins are right for you, but you should know that the evidence is really starting to stack up that shows the earlier you get a jump on reducing lifelong exposure to plaque-causing lipids and lipoproteins, the better the odds are going to be for you. Make sure you get your cholesterol checked. That's the first step. I'm Dr. Sanjay Gupta, helping you live a better life.
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18: 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Get ready for another delightful day ahead. Sunshine, temperatures in the mid-80s. Southeast winds are back and humidity values will be climbing. We're in the upper 80s tomorrow with rain likely for Sunday and Monday. I'm News Channel 3 weather expert Todd Demers.
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That's 49 Winchester with Slowly on Kix 106. Happy Thursday. It's going to be a beautiful day. Thank you for sharing it with Kix 106. That's the best way anyway, right? 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

0: Sleepless in a Hotel Room from Luke Combs on Kix 106. How are you? It's Kay, live at the Garden, 9 days away, Radiance Amphitheater. Wonderful place to see a show presented by Regions, and it all begins with Alabama, or, well, you know, as I like to say, Abilama, like Memphis Mark said. And they're going to be there on June 13th. Argo and Beth, as a matter of fact, will give you a chance to win a pair of tickets this very afternoon to see that show. And heaven knows you know every song that they've done. So it'll be a great sing-along night. July 16th, they've got Little Big Town. August 6th, Deep Purple and Kansas. August 14th, John Legend. And then wrapping it up with some great 80s music from Kool & the Gang and Patti LaBelle on September 18th. Tickets are on sale now. Don't miss a single one. And don't forget to join Argo and Beth this afternoon for a chance to win tickets to Alabama.
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19: Here's your forecast from News Channel 3. Get ready for another delightful day ahead. Sunshine, temperatures in the mid-80s. Southeast winds are back and humidity values will be climbing. We're in the upper 80s tomorrow with rain likely for Sunday and Monday. I'm News Channel 3 weather expert Todd Demers.
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Mocktails are the things nowadays, especially if you're having lunch or brunch early, which I did the other day with one of my besties. So I asked for a mocktail, and I said, I can't drink this early. And she said, well, it's 5 o'clock somewhere.

0: What time zone am I on? 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
1: It doesn't matter. 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
0: It's always on 5 in Margaritaville, come to think of it.
1: Yeah, I heard that.
0: You've been there, haven't you?
1: Yes, sir.
0: I've seen your boat there.

She's been on her big whirlwind world tour, and for CMA week, they held the CMA Touring Awards, handed out to the crews, and Lainey Wilson's was top dog. So congratulations to them. If you've been to her show, you'd know why.

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2: Here's your forecast from News Channel 3. Get ready for another delightful day ahead. Sunshine, temperatures in the mid-80s. Southeast winds are back and humidity values will be climbing. We're in the upper 80s tomorrow with rain likely for Sunday and Monday. I'm News Channel 3 weather expert Todd Demers.
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Jelly Roll, Bank Plus Amphitheater with his Little Ass Shed Tour. 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

Well, thank goodness we don't have any rain in the forecast, so you can see Venus and Jupiter right after sunset in the western sky. They are so bright. Take a look tonight.

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16: A better life with Dr. Sanjay Gupta.
17: Eating a healthy diet is not only good for you physically, it can also keep your brain sharp as you age. According to a new study out of China, people who most closely followed the MIND diet slowed aging in key structures inside their brains by more than 2 years. The MIND diet is a combination of the Mediterranean diet, which we talk a lot about, and the DASH diet, which stands for Dietary Approaches to Stop Hypertension. All three of these diets are similar. But the MIND diet puts more of an emphasis on berries, beans, leafy green vegetables, fish, poultry, whole grains, olive oil, and nuts. You're not going to eat foods with a lot of saturated fat. We're talking cheese, butter, red meat, or anything fried. You really don't have to eat like this 100% of the time. That's the key. Just do the best that you can. I'm Dr. Sanjay Gupta, helping you live a better life.
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25: We enjoy nice temperatures in the mid-80s for one more day before we start to see the return of southerly winds really take a hold and drive those temperatures to the upper 80s on Friday and higher humidity values over the weekend. I'm WREG's meteorologist Lindsay Gaffney.
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But if you need to whet your appetite this weekend, you can watch our pro arena football team, the Memphis Hound Dogs, taking on Iowa at the Memphis Sports and Event Center over by the fairgrounds Saturday night at 7:05.

I didn't see this yesterday, but AutoZone Liberty Bowl has set the date for this upcoming season. It's going to be January the 2nd, 2027, and they're going to play it at night at Simmons Bank Liberty Stadium.

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0: Better Life with Dr. Sanjay Gupta.
2: Did you know that almost half the vegetables and more than three quarters of the fruit that we eat in this country come from just one state, California? Yeah, it's true. And according to a new report by the Environmental Working Group, a health advocacy organization, a lot of this produce is tainted with PFAS, which are sometimes referred to as forever chemicals. Why? Well, the EPA says pesticides keep America's food supply safe, abundant, and affordable. And of course, these chemicals are used in every state, not just California. Now, if you are worried, though, about how much you're consuming, the best thing to do is to buy organic produce, if and when you can. Organic or not, you should rinse all fruits and vegetables under running water. Don't use any soap. And as one epidemiologist told us, use a brush on sturdier items like carrots, potatoes, and cucumbers. I'm Dr. Sanjay Gupta, helping you live a better life.
4: Enjoy nice temperatures in the mid-80s for one more day before we start to see the return of southerly winds really take a hold and drive those temperatures to the upper 80s on Friday and higher humidity values over the weekend. I'm WREG's meteorologist Lindsay Gaffney.
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Nate Smith and Hardy on Kix 106. Vince Gill celebrating 50 years in music. I think that's almost the ages of Hardy and Nate Smith combined. He'll be at the Orpheum Theater singing all of those songs August 30th. Ticket info.

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16: Mid-South weather. We enjoy nice temperatures in the mid-80s for one more day before we start to see the return of southerly winds really take a hold and drive those temperatures to the upper 80s on Friday and higher humidity values over the weekend. I'm WREG's meteorologist Lindsay Gaffney.

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0: Today's Best Country with Chris Young, and I didn't come here to leave. How are you? It's Kay. St. Jude Dream Home, built, beautiful. You can tour it in Arlington and then buy a ticket for a chance to win it, because we won't give it away until June the 28th. So you still have time, and if you do it by tomorrow, which is June the 5th, you'll be in the running for the last chance prize, which is a diamond bangle bracelet from James Gaddis Jewelers and a $1,000 Nike gift card. 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And if you want to get the touring info when you take a house tour, we've got it on there as well. 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
20: You ever wake up in the middle of the night or maybe first thing in the morning and notice drool on your pillow? Unless you're sleeping next to someone who hasn't already seen all your good, bad, and ugly, it's probably not that big a deal and not anything to worry about unless it's something that just started happening recently. When people drool at night, it's often because of a stuffy nose, acid reflux, or being a mouth breather. People who sleep on their stomach or side are more likely to drool than someone who sleeps on their back. But in some cases, drooling at night can be a warning sign of something more serious, like dental issues, sleep apnea, or even early symptoms of Parkinson's disease. If you're at all concerned about this, the best place to start is with an ENT doctor, an ears, nose, and throat doctor. They can recommend a sleep study to possibly get some answers. I'm Dr. Sanjay Gupta, helping you live a better life.
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29: We enjoy nice temperatures in the mid-80s for one more day before we start to see the return of southerly winds really take a hold and drive those temperatures to the upper 80s on Friday and higher humidity values over the weekend. I'm WREG's meteorologist Lindsay Gaffney.
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5: We enjoy nice temperatures in the mid-80s for one more day before we start to see the return of southerly winds really take a hold and drive those temperatures to the upper 80s on Friday and higher humidity values over the weekend. I'm WREG's meteorologist Lindsay Gaffney.
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don't know about you, but I do like a good scary movie, and I never heard anything about this film called Backrooms, made by a kid. He's 20 years old, and he had something on the web and was doing something. Now it's a full-fledged movie, and everybody is raving about it. What do you say? Let's go see it this weekend. Yeah?

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2: We enjoy nice temperatures in the mid-80s for one more day before we start to see the return of southerly winds really take a hold and drive those temperatures to the upper 80s on Friday and higher humidity values over the weekend. I'm WREG's meteorologist Lindsay Gaffney.
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Megan Maroney's Medicine on Kix 106. Quite surprised to see that she's not on the list for playing at Nissan Stadium during CMA Fest. Of course, the big shows start tonight with Jason Aldean being the headliner. I love a

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sure he's in Nashville this week for the CMA Fest, but he'll be at Bank Plus Amphitheater July 23rd for his Word on the Street tour with Shane Prophet, Zach John King, Carly Scott Collins, Luke Bryan coming to town. 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
17: For the ninth year in a row, Finland has been named the happiest country in the world. That's according to the World Happiness Report put out every year by the Wellbeing Research Center at the University of Oxford in the UK. Two other Nordic nations, Iceland and Denmark, came in at numbers 2 and 3. Now, having spent quite a bit of time in these countries over my 2.5 decades as a journalist, I can tell you that this is not at all that surprising. There's an entirely different way of thinking in these countries. We before me, you might say. In other words, the mentality is less adversarial and much more, we're all in this together. One other interesting thing that came up was that no matter where someone lived, the more time they spent on social media, the less happy they were. Want to smile? It's simple. Put your phone away for a bit. I'm Dr. Sanjay Gupta, helping you live a better life.
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2: We enjoy nice temperatures in the mid-80s for one more day before we start to see the return of southerly winds really take a hold and drive those temperatures to the upper 80s on Friday and higher humidity values over the weekend. I'm WREG's meteorologist Lindsay Gaffney.
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When it comes to TV, I know a lot of folks like the reality shows like Love Island and Survivor and Big Brother, and they look forward to that. Not me. I'm hanging on tight, waiting for Only Murders in the Building and The Pit. I know, I got a long one.

I like Ian Munsick. That's Love is Blind in the mix on Kix. Memphis Redbirds, woo, they put a hurting on Louisville yesterday, 18-4. My goodness gracious, they're going to try to do it again tonight. It's 70s night, so a little disco ball and, woo-hoo, you know, Saturday Night Fever. $2 PBR, and also college students get discounted tickets. 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

0: Today's Best Country with Luke Combs, Be By You. 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
12: More and more people are using magnesium supplements to help them sleep. But are they safe? And do they really work? Well, first, let's talk about actual magnesium. That's an essential mineral that is needed for more than 300 different processes in the body, according to one dietitian. And most people get enough of it simply from the foods they eat. Now, if you're not getting enough, there are a few different types of supplements you can try. But as always, you should talk to your doctor before starting any new medication or supplement, whether it's prescription or over the counter. Now, when it comes to the science, we looked into this, and I gotta say, there's not a lot of strong evidence that magnesium supplements will actually help you sleep. They might help you manage pain, they might help you lower your stress levels, or work to get your muscles to relax. And maybe it's those things then that help you get some better sleep. I'm Dr. Sanjay Gupta, helping you live a better life.
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9: Mid-South weather. We enjoy nice temperatures in the mid-80s for one more day before we start to see the return of southerly winds really take a hold and drive those temperatures to the upper 80s on Friday and higher humidity values over the weekend. I'm WREG's meteorologist Lindsay Gaffney.
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0: Already Thursday.
1: Yeah. Almost to the weekend.
0: Almost to the weekend. Big weekend, too. Got Jelly Roll tomorrow night.
1: So this time tomorrow, you can find us at Walk-On's,
0: in
1: South Haven for the Jelly Roll pre-party where we have tickets to give away to the show. So if you don't have your tickets yet, stop by and see us. If you do have your tickets, stop by and see us because there'll be happy hour specials and we'll just be having a good time over there at Walk-On's getting ready for the show tomorrow night.
0: Taking the show on the road, Beth, which is good. We'll be hanging out down there getting ready for Jelly Roll. All the details about that show are at kix106.com. Later this afternoon, we've got tickets to see Alabama.
1: We sure do. Yes, so you're listening for Alabama again today. When you hear an Alabama song, just be caller 9. Go ahead and program the number in your phone. It's 901-541-2106.
0: When you hear Alabama.
1: When you hear Alabama.
0: When you hear Alabama. I'm really happy, Beth, that I was able now to get you the Ella Langley perfume, Be Her.
1: I know.
0: It's, look, you know, I got.
1: I'm wearing
0: so there's
1: it right
0: some,
1: now.
0: You're wearing it right now.
1: I'm wearing it right now.
0: Very strong perfume.
1: He said
0: smells
1: that.
0: Good, though.
1: It smells good.
0: Smells good, but I feel like the hallways here in the radio station now smell like
1: I noticed that when we met her before the show in Tuscaloosa and she was wearing it, everybody was like, oh, I smell her. I can smell her in the hallway. I can smell her everywhere because it is very, like, bold. And,
0: it is.
1: And concentrated.
0: It is.
1: It's one of those perfumes you can smell.
0: You can.
1: Some you can't smell.
0: You know what? You remember what I said to her? I said, smell, yeah.
1: You said, you
0: and that's
1: said
0: what
1: smell,
0: she said.
1: Yeah.
0: I got a perfume coming out. And I thought she was joking.
1: Yeah.
0: And I was like, yeah. Of course
1: funny.
0: She got a perfume coming out. But
1: she
0: her.
1: Did.
0: Got it in the building now. Beth's wearing it.

0: Kix 106, Argo and Beth in the afternoon. Tonight is the night our own Courtney will be dancing with the stars.
1: That is right. And I don't know if you can, I think the event is actually sold out, but you can stream it live tonight at dancinginmemphis.com.
0: Yeah, that's where I'm at right now. You can also...
1: And they have a YouTube channel, too. So if you do YouTube, you can stream it from there, too.
0: Yeah.
1: But you'll get to watch everybody. And then, of course, cast your vote. And you can do the People's Choice vote right now.
0: So
1: it's already open.
0: It does. $1 equals one vote. And you're voting for Eric and Courtney.
1: Right. Dr. Eric Bailey and our very own... Courtney on Kix.
0: Yeah, so yes. That's tonight. We're excited about that. I know she's getting ready. I know she's ready to go in there and get the dub.
1: Yeah, she's ready. She's ready. She's in it to win it.
0: Dancinginmemphis.com. Go, Courtney.
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10: Recent survey conducted by Common Sense Media found one-third of teenagers prefer AI companions over humans for serious conversations. There's a term for that, social offloading. And experts we talked to warned that this habit could be stunting emotional growth, leaving an already isolated generation who came of age during the pandemic even less prepared for the messiness of human interaction. Sure, AI can help you polish whatever it is you're looking to say, but that's not very human, right? It's the messiness that makes our interactions with each other so real. It's also what makes them so validating, help us to develop our confidence, our voice, our deep bonds with each other. Psychiatrists we talked to encouraged turning to family or friends when you're struggling to express yourself. They are keen to help. I'm Dr. Sanjay Gupta, helping you live a better life.
11: Mid-South weather. We enjoy nice temperatures in the mid-80s for one more day before we start to see the return of southerly winds really take a hold and drive those temperatures to the upper 80s on Friday and higher humidity values over the weekend. I'm WREG's meteorologist Lindsay Gaffney.

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1: Under the stars.
0: Under the stars at Bank Plus Amphitheater. And yeah, we'll be doing the show tomorrow starting at 3 o'clock at Walk-Ons right over there by the amphitheater. And you'll be able to win tickets to see Jelly Roll.
1: That's right. We'll have tickets and all kinds of other good Kicks 106 stuff. Not to mention they've got like specials, happy hour specials, app specials.
0: Yeah, we decided we're going to start happy hour at 3 o'clock tomorrow, right? Isn't that the plan?
1: Was that what we're...
0: I thought that was the plan.
1: Okay.
0: That was the whole point of being a walk-off,
1: Twist my arm.

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12: A Better Life with Dr. Sanjay Gupta.
13: Heart disease is still the leading cause of death here in the United States and around the world. But what if there was something you could do earlier in life to reduce the odds of becoming a statistic? Well, here in the United States, tens of millions of adults already take a statin to lower their cholesterol. But new guidance put out by the American College of Cardiology and the American Heart Association now emphasize that treating high cholesterol sooner could significantly reduce a person's lifetime risk of heart attack or stroke. How early are we talking? In your 30s, believe it or not. Of course, you need to talk to your doctor about whether statins are right for you, but you should know that the evidence is really starting to stack up that shows the earlier you get a jump on reducing lifelong exposure to plaque-causing lipids and lipoproteins, the better the odds are going to be for you. Make sure you get your cholesterol checked. That's the first step. I'm Dr. Sanjay Gupta, helping you live a better life.
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0: Beth's buzz. What are we buzzing about today, Beth?
1: We're buzzing about drones in Memphis. Have you heard this story
0: yet? No.
1: Okay, so drones are going to be all around, and I'll tell you how they're helping Memphis out. Also, we're going to be talking about a hometown headquartered company who's raised $4 billion, okay, and about a country superstar who's getting a new biopic.
0: Okay.
1: That's what's in Best Buzz today in two songs on Kix 106.

0: stories everybody's talking about. A mix of what's making headlines, what's happening here at home, and what's lighting up the entertainment world.
1: And here's the buzz for Thursday, June 4th. Memphis Police Department says drones are now being used during investigations and emergency situations. The department says the technology is helping officers gather information more quickly and safely. So instead of waiting for the officers to arrive and assess a scene, a drone can be launched from a docking station in under 2 minutes and fly to a call ahead of police.
2: Wow.
1: Operators in MPD's real-time crime center can then give officers live information about what's happening. That program launched about a month ago, and since then, more than 100 drone flights have occurred in the first month.
2: It's a drone, man!
1: Memphis-based Ducks Unlimited has hit a major milestone, announcing it has surpassed its fundraising goals for wetland and waterfowl conservation efforts across North America, thanks to support from more than 2 million donors. It's pretty impressive. The campaign called A Conservation for a Continent, their goal was to raise $3 billion, and instead, they raised $4 billion.
2: Well, that's awesome.
1: Blowing past the goal by more than a billion, protecting our wetlands. And I can say I really have never really fully understood what was all involved in, like, protecting the wetlands. So I did a little research, and the wetlands act like a giant sponge. So it reduces, like, flooding. It cleans water.
2: Yeah.
1: They provide habitat for wildlife, of course.
2: The ducks love it.
1: Yeah, create places for fishing and hunting, and even protect communities from storms. Shania Twain is headed to Hollywood. A biopic about the country superstar is officially in development. Writer-director Leah McKendrick is set to tell the story of Shania's rise from a small-town Canadian girl to one of the biggest-selling female artists of all time. No word yet on who might play her.
2: What's the name going to be? Man, I feel like Shania.
1: That's good. I like that one.
2: Yeah.
1: Who could play Shania Twain?
2: I don't know.
1: I don't know either. It's fun to think about. I don't know. We'll see. After dropping the series opener to Louisville 6-5 in 11 innings Tuesday night, the Redbirds bounced back in a big way yesterday afternoon, crushing the Louisville Bats 18-4 at AutoZone Park. The
2: awesome.
1: Redbirds are home again tonight against the Louisville Bats at AutoZone Park with the first pitch at 7:05. And tonight is 1970s night
2: The
1: ballpark with disco-themed entertainment and retro fun throughout the game. Toy Story 5 hits theaters on June 19th. The original Toy Story debuted in 1995, and it was the first full-length movie made completely with computer-generated animation. Woody and Buzz Lightyear remain the heart of the franchise, voiced by Tom Hanks and Tim Allen. The new movie theme is toys versus technology. Bonnie, the little girl, is becoming obsessed with a tablet called Lilypad, and the toys are struggling with the fact that kids don't play with toys the way they used to. Bonnie is the little girl that Andy gave her toys to at the end of Toy Story 3.
2: She's 37 now.
1: Taylor Swift is releasing an original country song, going back to country.
2: We're going
1: to
2: be playing it.
1: I knew it. I knew you. And we'll be playing it tomorrow
2: so you can form your own opinion.
1: Here on Kix 106.
2: Yep.
1: And it was written specifically for Toy Story. And, you know, it says here that Taylor Swift was 5, almost 6, when the first Toy Story came out. So I'm sure it was, you know, it was kind of special
2: She saw a screening of it and then went back and wrote this song, so.
1: Well, I can't wait to hear it. And, you know, fans speculate that the reason she's releasing a country song is because she's going to re-release Taylor Swift, her first album that was country, Taylor's version. So they think that's you know, in the works. That's coming out.
2: All right.
1: We'll see. I'm Beth, and that's The Buzz.
2: Thank you, Beth.
3: A better life with Dr. Sanjay Gupta.
4: Heart disease is still the leading cause of death here in the United States and around the world. But what if there was something you could do earlier in life to reduce the odds of becoming a statistic? Well, here in the United States, tens of millions of adults already take a statin to lower their cholesterol. But new guidance put out by the American College of Cardiology and the American Heart Association now emphasize that treating high cholesterol sooner could significantly reduce a person's lifetime risk of heart attack or stroke. How early are we talking? In your 30s, believe it or not. Of course, you need to talk to your doctor about whether statins are right for you, but you should know that the evidence is really starting to stack up that shows the earlier you get a jump on reducing lifelong exposure to plaque-causing lipids and lipoproteins, the better the odds are going to be for you. Make sure you get your cholesterol checked. That's the first step. I'm Dr. Sanjay Gupta, helping you live a better life.
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6: Enjoy nice temperatures in the mid-80s for one more day before we start to see the return of southerly winds really take a hold and drive those temperatures to the upper 80s on Friday and higher humidity values over the weekend. I'm WREG's meteorologist Lindsay Gaffney.
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0: brand new from Lainey Wilson, phone, keys, wallet. It's Lainey, and it's John Mayer on guitar.
1: Oh, okay. So John Mayer doesn't sing in it?
0: He doesn't sing. He just plays the guitar. There's a guitar solo in here. You can definitely tell it's John Mayer. They recorded this at his studio in L.A., the Chaplin Studios. And Lainey says this song is about her go-to things, like when she's heading out the door.
1: Right. And that's what I figured.
0: As you'll hear in the song here, it's Jesus Jones, Mama, my phone, keys, wallet, and you.
1: Aw.
0: Yeah. So Lainey Wilson featuring John Mayer with phone, keys, wallet. Now on Kix 106. What do you think?

0: wallet. It's new from Lainey Wilson, and it's not...
1: Like true Gen Xers, we were like, what's Jesus Jones got to do with it?
0: And then we're like, oh, Jesus, comma, Jones.
1: Jones, like George Jones.
0: Not this Jesus Jones this that you Jesus hear Jones. Right now. Because we were like Jesus Jones.
2: That's funny.
1: We both thought it, too.
0: Yeah, and then we were like, no, it's Jesus, comma, Jones.

0: 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Slim Chicken spiced up their tender Mac Bowl, and things got real, real fast.
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0: Kix 106, Argo and Beth. And a new food trend, Beth. People, of course, this spawned on TikTok, but people are taking a frozen coconut popsicle and wrapping it with a blue raspberry fruit roll-up.
1: I can't say. I don't think that sounds good to me.
0: They said it was inspired by a lady who had a pregnancy craving.
1: Of course.
0: And then people started trying it out, and they really liked it because it's a really unique texture.
1: Yeah, okay.
0: And it's the texture
1: probably
0: that people like.
1: Probably because the fruit roll-up kind of adheres to the frozen coconut popsicle. Mm-hmm. See, people had sweet pregnancy cravings. I know a lot of people, like, they'd eat cereal, you know, like Fruit Loops and
0: not
1: stuff
0: you,
1: like that.
0: Not you, though.
1: No, I did not.
0: Pickled stuff.
1: Yeah, I ate so much. They say that it's down to, like, your body knowing what you need.
0: Like the nutrients you need and things like that.
1: So, like, I ate when I was pregnant with our first son. We lived by Cecil's, and they had that bar that had, like,
0: all the pickled stuff.
1: Olives and pickles and all that stuff.
0: You would
1: and
0: hit
1: I would
0: that
1: just
0: thing up.
1: Load up.
0: Yeah, I remember
1: and
0: that.
1: I ate that till I couldn't eat it anymore.
0: No,
1: and
0: I remember
1: one day I was like, I can't eat any more of that. But that's all I ate.
0: And then at the time, I remember this too, because you and I we would keep a bunch of frozen chicken breast in the freezer and just, you know, throw them on the grill or cook with them. And you go into the freezer one day, you took it out, you were like, I'm not eating these again.
1: I have not bought those since then.
0: You were like, I'm not doing frozen chicken breasts anymore.
1: I couldn't do it. It's like I couldn't look at it
0: or
1: something.
0: So that
1: I don't
0: was
1: know.
0: Like,
1: it didn't sound good at
0: you
1: all.
0: You had cravings and then things that you did not want anymore.
1: But then with the other two, I ate tons of oranges and like whole watermelons.
0: Yeah, you still love a personal watermelon, as you call them.

0: Kix 106, Argo and Beth, at Argo and Beth on the socials. A lot of stuff up there right now. You've got all the weekend coverage and Courtney's dancing tonight, Dancing with the Stars. That's all up on the socials there.
1: It is. You can find all that information right there at Argo and Beth on all the socials. Yes.
0: And you're listening for Alabama. We still haven't played Alabama yet, but we will sometime between now and 5 o'clock.
1: Yes.
0: And when you hear Alabama, you'll be caller number 9 at 901-541-2106. When you hear Alabama, caller number 9 will win tickets to the show next Saturday. They're kicking off live at the Garden.
1: It's been funny because we've been hearing from people all week that have been like, I've been sitting here in my car. I've been waiting to hear Alabama.
0: Yeah. Well, sometime between now and 5 o'clock, and I think we've got today's song picked out. Beth and I were just listening to a bunch of Alabama tracks here in the studio, figuring out which one.
1: We've forgotten about.
0: Yeah, yeah. Alabama had a bunch of hits.
1: Sure did.
0: It's cool to kick off that whole Live at the Garden series with such a legendary band. So,
1: yeah, that's pretty cool.
0: It's going to be fun. Going to be fun. Hey, you realize we are a month away. Today, we are 1 month away from America 250.
1: Oh, my gosh.
0: Yeah.
1: The 4th of July is a month?
0: 1 month from today.
1: Wow.
0: So, yeah, everybody get ready. America 250, what are you doing? We're going to be down in South Haven at Bank Plus, and South Haven is going to have, the city of South Haven, one of the largest fireworks displays in the area.
1: That's on the 4th.
0: That is on July 4th.
1: We'll also be in Hernando, too, for their fireworks on the 4th.
0: Which is always a lot of fun. So it's hard to believe, but yeah, we are 1 month away. So get ready to celebrate America 250 with Kix 106.
2: Things are down to a standstill around a wreck on the south leg. Our definite hotspot, 240 westbound. It's a wreck there at Airways. Most lanes blocked now. Some getting by very slowly on the shoulders. Very close behind that one, but at least it's moving. Stop and go, a wreck downtown, 40 eastbound Jackson Avenue. Still have the wreck 40 westbound near Watkins, and one now 40 westbound near Covington-Somerville Highway 59 exit. I'm Hollywood Hendricks with your total traffic.
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17: Staying active every day will go a long way towards helping you live a happy, healthy, and pain-free life. And there's perhaps no movement more fundamental than walking. It reinforces the alignment, stability, and coordinated muscle activation that supports how your body moves, whether you're doing strenuous exercise or simply going about your daily life. This is according to Dana Santis, a strength and conditioning specialist. Even though you walk every day, Dana does say you can make small adjustments to immediately improve your walking mechanics. So, keep your rib cage stacked over your pelvis. 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Allow your arms to swing naturally in coordination with your legs. 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I'm Dr. Sanjay Gupta, helping you live a better life.
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21: We enjoy nice temperatures in the mid-80s for one more day before we start to see the return of southerly winds really take a hold and drive those temperatures to the upper 80s on Friday and higher humidity values over the weekend. I'm WREG's meteorologist Lindsay Gaffney.

0: It's 106. Riley Green and Carl the Corgi having a big CMA Fest week going on in Nashville. They were doing a little meet and greet.
1: Yeah, they were. With Carl.
0: With Carl, his dog. Which is wild. I've seen so many pictures of this dog like rolling up backstage in a limo and full
1: and
0: of women.
1: All the girls.
0: Yes.
1: Like, yay,
0: yes.
1: Carl, it's Carl.
0: I'm sure there's a lot of girls who would volunteer to take care of Carl.
1: Yeah, of course.
0: For Riley.
1: Yeah.
0: AKA like, take care of Riley too.
1: Do you need a pet assistant?
0: Yeah.
1: Because that could be Carl's nanny.
0: Yeah.
1: You know?
0: See, that's it. Yeah, Carl's nanny, precisely. Beth, we're still listening for Alabama. It's coming very soon, okay?
1: Okay.
0: So when you hear Alabama, be caller number 9 at 901-541-2106. When you hear Alabama.
1: Well, y'all are excited because sometimes a song will start up and it'll be like,
0: every
1: I don't know,
0: song,
1: it'll be like 10 seconds in and then you'll be like, oh, that ain't Alabama.
0: Hanging up. No, this has been going on all afternoon, all week, actually, which is great because you want the ticket. So Alabama coming soon. And Beth, even though we're nowhere near sand and a beach right now, we're going to go there mentally, okay?
1: Okay. Close your eyes.

0: There you go. There's that Alabama you've been waiting on all afternoon.
1: And that Alabama tempo change that we love.
0: Love the tempo change and the fiddle. And we're looking for caller number 9 right now at 901-541-2106 to win a pair of tickets.
1: Let's see who we got. Hey, Kix 106. Who's this?
2: This is Rhonda.
0: Rhonda? You're caller number 9? Rhonda!
2: Are you serious?
1: Yes.
2: Oh, my goodness. I can't believe
0: it. It's you, Rhonda. Yeah. Got a pair of tickets for you to see Alabama next Saturday night at Live in the Garden.
2: Thank you so much. I've been trying and trying.
1: Well, I'm glad you finally got through. Yes. Got you some tickets. It's the first one of the season out there, too. So
0: it's going to be a lot of fun.
2: I know, I know.
0: Awesome. Awesome. Right. Have you ever seen Alabama before?
2: No, I haven't.
0: Well, good.
1: Oh, that's good.
0: This is first even time. Better. You can cross that off the list. Well, hang on. We'll get you all set up, okay?
2: Okay.
0: Okay, Rhonda. There you go. Rhonda won the tickets to Alabama. We'll have some more with us at Walk-Ons tomorrow afternoon when we'll be doing the show live.
1: Yes, we'll have lots of tickets with us tomorrow. We'll have Alabama tickets, Jelly Roll tickets, app specials, drink specials, and getting ready for the show tomorrow.
0: And happening later this afternoon in the 5 o'clock hour, your chance to win Jelly Roll tickets here on Kix 106. Yes!
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0: 6 with Argo and Beth at Argo and Beth on the socials. In the 5 o'clock hour, we're going to give away another pair of tickets to see Jelly Roll tomorrow night.
1: Good deal.
0: Bank Plus Amphitheater. We're also going to play you some new music. It's Thumbs Thursday.
1: That's right. Always love Thumbs Thursday. Yeah. I like to hear a little fresh new
0: something
1: music.
0: Fresh, something new. Yeah. So that's what we're going to do here in the 5 o'clock hour. Everybody who votes will be entered to win the tickets, and we'll give away those Jelly Roll tickets. Tonight is a big night for our own Courtney Carter. She's going to be Dancing with the Stars, benefiting the YMCA.
1: Right. And the doors open for that in about 5:30.
0: Yeah, about 5:30.
1: Just over half an hour from now. Headed there, which we talked to Nick, who is a Kix listener and Courtney fan. He was headed there to cheer on Courtney tonight. So if you're headed there, you know, be careful getting your making your way.
0: Yeah, it's at the Agri Center.
1: And but the event is completely sold out,
0: which
1: at
0: is
1: this
0: great.
1: Point,
0: yeah.
1: Which is a great that's a great problem to have. And you can live stream it.
0: So, yes.
1: You can live stream the whole thing, watch it all, and cheer on Courtney from home tonight, and you can vote, too.
0: Yeah, go to dancinginmemphis.com. That's where the free live stream is, and they have a People's Choice vote. $1 equals one vote. So you can vote for Courtney, and I know she's excited. I know she's competitive. She's ready to win tonight.
1: I got a little sneak peek of her outfit the other day, and it is amazing.
0: Yeah, dancinginmemphis.com. That's how you can support our own Courtney on Kix, dancing tonight for the YMCA.
1: Go, Courtney!
0: Go, Courtney!
2: During the earlier wreck, 40 westbound near Highway 59 there in Fayette County, and also we have police activity now eastbound at Getwell with a left lane block. And we're in the black downtown, which means stopped around a wreck 40 eastbound Jackson Avenue. We've moved from the black to the red, which is stop and go. An improvement, but still very slow around the 1-240 westbound at Airways. That's a non-injury wreck. I'm Hollywood Hendricks with your total traffic.
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12: A better life with Dr. Sanjay Gupta.
13: Slowly but surely, AI is seeping its way into every corner of our lives. One area perhaps I didn't expect is diet advice. A new study out of Turkey found that chatbots are recommending to teen boys and girls that they restrict their daily calories to dangerously low levels and eat a balance of nutrients that are kind of out of whack. Remember, teenagers are growing, one pediatrician told us. If they aren't getting enough nutrition, it can really stunt their growth on a number of levels. And in extreme cases, it can lead to significant health consequences. Large language models, LLMs, they are designed to agree with you. So if you're looking to lose weight, they're going to push you pretty hard in that direction. They also sometimes don't know how to tell the difference between good information and bad information. And you know who does? Your doctor. I'm Dr. Sanjay Gupta, helping you live a better life.
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1: I'm back. If I ain't the kind of mess to mess with,

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1: God bless Texas.
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3: It's Kicks 106, Argo and Beth in the afternoon. Thank you for riding home with us. Kind of a crazy traffic day.
4: Yes, it is.
3: Yeah, a little wild out there on 240 and 40 right now.
4: It sounds wild.
3: Yeah, it does.
4: All the traffic reports are like, oh.
3: Yeah.
4: Whoa.
3: Ooh. It's something about a Thursday. We have got tickets for Jelly Roll. We're going to give away in just a little bit. I'll tell you what we're going to do. We're going to play some new music in just a few minutes.
4: Mm-hmm.
3: And then we call it Thumbs Thursday. You'll text us on the Rick's Powder Coating text line. If you like it, it's a thumbs up. If you don't like it, it's a thumbs down. Either way, you'll be entered to win the tickets.
4: Right.
3: Yeah.
4: It's an easy way to get entered to win tickets. Because all you got to do is say if you like it or not.
3: And this is a song now that we did on Thumbs Thursday, I guess probably about 3 or 4 weeks ago, which everybody thumbsed up, and it's been in the mix on Kicks, and it's just a big song now all around the country. It's Stella Lefty.
4: Love it.
3: And Boston. On a

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0: Bev, hanging out on a Thursday afternoon. Again, we're going to be doing the show tomorrow live from Walk-Ons right over by the Bank Plus Amphitheater, getting you ready for the Jelly Roll show.
1: Yeah, so if you're going to the show tomorrow, come see us.
0: Yeah, come see us. We'll be there starting at 3 o'clock tomorrow afternoon, and we'll have Jelly Roll tickets to give away, which we're going to give away a pair of Jelly Roll tickets right now. It's Thumbs Thursday.
1: Yeah.
0: So we're going to play a new song.
1: Okay.
0: And then everybody who votes, you vote. You send us a thumbs up or a thumbs down to the Rick's Powder Coating text line.
1: Which is 901-541-2106. But Argo always says he wants you to listen to the whole thing first, then text.
0: Yeah, listen to the whole song. We give the artist that credit. Listen to the whole song before you thumbs up or thumbs down. And either way, whether it's a thumbs up or a thumbs down, we're not judging. You'll be entered to win the Jelly Roll tickets, and we'll pick that winner sometime this hour.
1: And you know what's kind of cool about this song that we have chosen for today is that Jelly Roll actually
0: discovered this guy.
1: Yeah, he played a huge role in helping launch this guy.
0: He did.
1: And yeah, I think they met like in 2022.
0: Yep.
1: And this guy was driving a semi-truck in Colorado, and Jelly Roll called him, flew him to Nashville, introduced him to his industry contacts and stuff, and then the doors opened for him, and he got a record deal. So
0: yeah.
1: Jelly Roll's a huge fan of this guy.
0: He is, and his name is Atlas. The song today is called Hold My Liquor. It's Thumbs Thursday on Kix 106. Listen to the whole thing, then send us a thumbs up or a thumbs down. The number again?
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0: His name is Atlas. As we were saying, discovered by Jelly Roll. It's Hold My Liquor, Thumbs Thursday on Kix 106. Do you like the song? Text us a thumbs up. If you don't like the song, text us a thumbs down. Either way is fine. And your text is your entry to win these Jelly Roll tickets for tomorrow night's show.
1: So just send us a text. What'd you think? 901-541-2106 is the number again.
0: 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Text your thumbs up or your thumbs down now. Coming up, Beth, I'm going to tell you why we're going fishing this weekend.
1: Okay.
2: You're very slow around the Rec 40 eastbound at Jackson Avenue. However, that continues to improve, but still stop and go. Same thing for 240 westbound. That wreck's still there at Airways Boulevard. And still slow from the earlier police activity, 240 eastbound around Getwell. I'm Hollywood Hendricks with your total traffic.
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16: We enjoy nice temperatures in the mid-80s for one more day before we start to see the return of southerly winds really take a hold and drive those temperatures to the upper 80s on Friday and higher humidity values over the weekend. I'm WREG's meteorologist Lindsay Gaffney.

0: Charles Wesley Godwin, Luke Combs, Better That Way, Argo and Beth, Kix 106. We got to go fishing, Beth.
1: Yeah, and you were about to say, what something's made you want to go fishing?
0: Well, this weekend in Mississippi, all residents can fish for free. You don't have to have a license or anything.
1: Oh, that's good.
0: Yeah.
1: Just this weekend only
0: at any public waters in Mississippi, residents can fish for free. Now, I've got a license. I don't think you do. So we're going.
1: I'm a lifelong Mississippian too.
0: I know, right?
1: You'd think I would.
0: You should have like the, well, you didn't do it when you were younger. They didn't offer it. Now, I think under a certain age, you can get a lifetime hunting and fishing license in Mississippi.
1: Yeah. You have to be like under 16 under 13. I can't remember.
0: Something like that. But anyway, all public waterways in Mississippi, you'll be able to fish this weekend for free. Of course, don't go to Arkabutla.
1: No, not unless you really don't want to catch fish because
0: they've drained water. Because they've drained Arkabutla, but Sardis, Enid, any of these other little small ponds around here, there's some good ones around here, and you can go fish this weekend, Saturday and Sunday, for free in Mississippi. So that's why I say we might need to pack up a cooler and get to poles and find us a good spot to fish, Beth.
1: Oh, fishing in the dark.
0: Yeah.
1: Oh, you picked out a good one.
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0: Riley Green on Toby Keith's impact on his music.
1: 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So yeah, I think I've covered a Toby Keith song at my shows for

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0: was just thinking about saving some money, Beth.
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1: We do. We have pliables. Ooh. Just in time for, you know, eating lighter and healthy in the summertime. It's all that, like, yummy fruit and smoothies and coffee drinks.
0: Kids love it too.
1: Yes, they do. Kids do love pliables.
0: Love the pliables. Yeah, so that is one of them. The other one is Slim Chickens.
1: Kids love Slim Chickens, too.
0: Yes, they
1: do.
0: So you'll be able to get a $50 gift certificate for just $25 to either and or both of these places. 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
1: So don't forget, 9 a.m. tomorrow, because they will go fast.
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0: Sweet Deals. And Beth has her new Ella
1: You can still smell it, too.
0: Yeah, I do smell it.
1: It smells so good.

0: Kix 106, Argo and Beth, and something that got me really excited today, Beth.
1: What did?
0: I saw the city of Memphis is considering bringing back Mud Island Amphitheater.
1: Oh my gosh.
0: Wouldn't that be awesome?
1: That was my favorite place to go see shows.
0: Me too.
1: Mud Island Amphitheater.
0: Yep, me too. So we saw so many.
1: Who else did you see?
0: The list goes on and on for all the bands
1: Cheryl
0: we've seen
1: Crow.
0: There.
1: The Black Crows.
0: Yeah, Blues Traveler, B.B. King.
1: B.B. King, Willie.
0: Memphians have, you bring back
1: Robert
0: Willie. Guess who I sat next to? Do you remember who I sat
1: Allison
0: next
1: Krause.
0: To?
1: You sat next to Bill Dance.
0: Bill Dance at Willie Nelson.
1: Yes,
0: yeah,
1: you did.
0: It was the coolest thing. And I was with a dude who's not from here.
1: Uh-huh.
0: And so he
1: was like, who is it?
0: He was like, who's this guy? And I was like, dude, this is Bill Dance. And people were coming up to him. He was wearing his Tennessee hat.
1: Of course
0: anyway,
1: he was.
0: I love it. That has always been one of my favorite venues, Mud Island. And of course, they've just let it go over the years. I think the last show you and I saw there was the Avett Brothers.
1: Yeah, we did. That's right.
0: That was the last show.
1: That was in like maybe 2018.
0: A long time ago.
1: Yeah, it's been a while now.
0: So I would love to see Mud Island come back. And the city is considering, throwing some money into it and getting it back up to code.
1: I have a story about seeing a show at the Mud Island Amphitheater, but I don't know if it's a...
0: Radio appropriate?
1: I don't know if it is.
0: Probably not.
1: It just would sound... It's appropriate. It just would sound like something that you shouldn't... You probably shouldn't do.
0: Oh, well, let's hang on through the break, Beth. We'll find out. We got to hear this story now.
1: Okay.
2: Slowest area is still around the wreck downtown, 40 eastbound at Jackson Avenue. And moving almost back up to normal around this earlier one, 240 westbound at Airways Boulevard. I think it's safe to call that one cleared. And the police activity has cleared. And that left lane's open back up 240 eastbound from earlier there at Getwell. I'm Hollywood Hendricks with your total traffic.
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2: We enjoy nice temperatures in the mid-80s for one more day before we start to see the return of southerly winds really take a hold and drive those temperatures to the upper 80s on Friday and higher humidity values over the weekend. I'm WREG's meteorologist Lindsay Gaffney.
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0: Mud Island reminds so many people, if you're from here, you've seen shows there.
1: Yeah.
0: So what's your Mud Island story that we've been hanging on for?
1: Well, first of all, kids, don't try this at home. Don't do this. Uh-oh. This is not one of my finer moments.
0: Oh, no.
1: But we had gone to see a show at Mud Island. My friend Stacy and I. Sorry, Stacy. Sorry. Oh. Just for incriminating you. But we had gone to see a show there. And Stacy had a friend who worked at one of the bars downtown. And he knew everybody. And we found a golf cart there that he said, yeah, we can take this. We'll just cruise this around for a little while downtown. So we did. We got in it and we were riding around. And all of a sudden we see some blue lights.
0: Uh-oh. Oh, no.
1: So
0: y'all stole a golf cart.
1: So we pull over and they're like saying stuff to us, you know, like on the speaker, like pull over, blah, blah, blah, blah. And we're like, oh man, what? I thought you knew who this is. We were like, you know, dude.
0: So the guy who told you could take it was fibbing.
1: Well, but that's when we started to figure that out. We were like, you don't know who, what is going on?
0: Did anybody go to 201?
1: No.
0: Okay, because that's good.
1: When
0: that's
1: we got good. Up there, and they came up to us, they were kind of laughing and being cool. And they were like, whose is it? Tell us who it is. And they were like, blah, blah, blah. He said whoever it was. And they figured out that it was cool. It was fine.
0: It was. Oh, so he could take it then.
1: Yeah, he could have. But he didn't really give us any information, and we didn't ask either.
0: See?
1: But we rode around downtown for a pretty good bit on that golf cart. And then when I saw those lights, it was like, you know that feeling? You're like, oh, no.
0: And y'all had to go a long way, because to get off of Mud Island, you have to go down and around Bass Pro and then over the bridge and then back over.
1: Yeah, it wasn't Bass Pro then, but yeah,
0: no,
1: it was quite a while we were spent. Yeah, wow. We didn't think anything of it. That's why when we finally saw him, we were like, are you, did you, what?

Kix 106, Argo and Beth in the afternoon at Argo and Beth. Now, we were talking about Mud Island. They're talking the city's going to try to bring it back up to code. Maybe we'll be going to shows there again one day. And this

0: Joshua Sloan in the mix on Kix 106 with Argo and Beth, and our buddy Courtney is about to be dancing soon. She's dancing with the stars tonight for the YMCA.
1: She's getting jazzed up right now. She is getting ready.
0: So here's what you can do. If you want to see her dance tonight and all the teams, you go to dancinginmemphis.com, and they're live streaming it for free.
1: That's right. And it's going to be fun to watch, you know, because these routines are like highly choreographed. The clothes were like handmade. All of the music has been like, it's like mashups of different songs that have been put together. It's like going to be highly entertaining. And it all is for a good cause for the YMCA of Memphis and the Mid-South, which does so much good work for the youth in our communities, and not just Memphis, the Mid-South. Like, it covers
0: everywhere,
1: a big, wide chunk of communities all around.
0: Go to dancinginmemphis.com to watch the live stream tonight, and then you can also vote for Courtney. It's $1 equals one vote, and it's a People's Choice Award. So go there. You can throw a few dollars in to vote for Courtney, and good luck to her and her partner tonight, dancinginmemphis.com. Yeah.
2: Finally, mostly back up to speed downtown around that earlier wreck. It's been with us quite a while throughout the commute. 40 eastbound Jackson Avenue. So calling that one cleared, and cleared the other one not long ago, 240 westbound at Airway. So wreck free and stall free on the interstates right now. I'm Hollywood Hendricks with your total traffic.
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1: Did you know that almost half the vegetables and more than three quarters of the fruit that we eat in this country come from just one state, California? Yeah, it's true. And according to a new report by the Environmental Working Group, a health advocacy organization, a lot of this produce is tainted with PFAS, which are sometimes referred to as forever chemicals. Why? Well, the EPA says pesticides keep America's food supply safe, abundant, and affordable. And of course, these chemicals are used in every state, not just California. Now, if you are worried, though, about how much you're consuming, the best thing to do is to buy organic produce, if and when you can. Organic or not, you should rinse all fruits and vegetables under running water. Don't use any soap. And as one epidemiologist told us, use a brush on sturdier items like carrots, potatoes, and cucumbers. I'm Dr. Sanjay Gupta, helping you live a better life.
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10: Mid-South weather. We enjoy nice temperatures in the mid-80s for one more day before we start to see the return of southerly winds really take a hold and drive those temperatures to the upper 80s on Friday and higher humidity values over the weekend. I'm WREG's meteorologist Lindsay Gaffney.

0: Kicks 106, Argo and Beth, and we were talking about Mud Island. City's talking about bringing it back. That would be great. With so many great shows there. And we heard about Beth's story. She stole a golf cart. You didn't steal the golf cart.
1: No, I jumped in there and rode with somebody who obviously kind of did. They got it worked out where they figured out that it was fine.
0: Were okay.
1: It was okay.
0: I started thinking about
1: Heard sirens pulling up right after that.
0: Here at the station. Coming to get Beth.
1: I was like, oh no.
0: I started thinking about some of the crazy stories, some of the stuff that we did at Mon Island. One that we can't talk about on the radio is when we broadcast that time. Yeah. That's all.
1: Oh, no.
0: We broadcast from the sound tower up there, overlooked everything.
1: This was in our younger, carefree days where we did not think.
0: Well, I'm not telling that story. I'm not going down.
1: Okay.
0: What I was going to talk about was when, I told you that story. I'm not going to tell it on the radio.
1: Oh, okay. Don't tell that.
0: But I did go and got to meet B.B. King backstage.
1: I remember.
0: When he played at Mud Island. Mm-hmm. And that was one of the coolest things. And when we were back there, I was blown away because there were kids everywhere back there. Mm-hmm. Kids running around backstage, which you normally don't see at a concert. You see some kids sometimes, but there were kids all over the place. And
1: those
0: so
1: were babies, grandbabies,
0: they
1: though.
0: They were. I started talking to some folks, and they were like, oh, yeah, these are all BB's, grandkids.
1: Uh-huh. Isn't that sweet?
0: Because he was in Memphis. He was playing his, hometown show, and all his grandkids were there. And then somebody was talking about his memoir. He wrote a book, and in the book, B.B. King says, well, I just like to make love, And it was obvious with all of the kids and grandkids that were backstage. But that's something I'll never forget. My mind.

0: Still real. Still here. Still Kix 106.
1: I was all but 22, I think, at the time. I'd been out on the road, lonely at night. And it'd been a while.

0: Kix 106, Argo and Beth. Yesterday we were talking about the removal of wasps, and we got a tip from Josh, yeah, who works for a pest control company, and he said that what works the best is this stuff called Wasp Freeze.
1: You know, did I tell you I ordered that on Amazon last night?
0: You did not tell me.
1: I ordered some cans of that because I was like, well, we need this. So,
0: but I've heard from other people that it works. Uh-huh. It really, really works.
1: Well, and it deters them from going back to that spot and building a nest again.
0: So you ordered some. So we got some coming to the house, and we have all kinds of wasps.
1: It's like an aerosol, just like the other stuff we've been spraying that really hasn't, you know.
0: Well, we're going to let you know. If it works, we can do it firsthand. But everybody else who we've heard from since then says the Wasp Freeze, which you can get at Amazon. You found it on Walmart too, right?
1: I did, but it's like a third party seller. Yeah, and it was a little bit more expensive than the Amazon.
0: Amazon was cheaper. You said Amazon was about
1: $14, and Walmart was like $19.
0: Awesome. Well, Beth is a Prime member. I know Prime Day's coming up, so anyway, we'll get the Wasp Freeze quickly, and we'll let you know how it works.
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7: He's got ties. 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Give him a gift that really rocks. Treat your dad to a $5,000 basement barbecue or backyard upgrade. 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

0: 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Argo and Beth back tomorrow live from Walk-Ons.
1: Yes, we will be at Walk-Ons tomorrow in South Haven. If you haven't been to Walk-Ons yet, it is so good. Like, the food's really good there. It's kind of Cajun-inspired, you know,
0: yeah,
1: things.
0: I think they started in Louisiana is where they hail from.
1: Yeah, they got a good bowl of gumbo, and they have, like, on we went
0: now.
1: One Sunday morning, and they have beignets. They probably have beignets, like, on the dessert menu all the time, but they have, you know, all kinds of good stuff to eat and appetizers and drink specials and stuff going on. And we'll be pre-partying for Jelly Roll.
0: We start at 3 o'clock tomorrow at Walk-Ons, which is right over by Bank Plus Amphitheater. Come on by. We'll have tickets to Jelly Roll, of course. We'll also give away a pair of tickets to Alabama tomorrow while we're at Walk-Ons,
1: and we just want to meet y'all.
0: Yeah,
1: you know,
0: we'd love to see you.
1: Yeah, everybody can put a face with a name because we talked to y'all on the phone a bunch. And so, yeah. Come by and see us. Come holler at us tomorrow.
0: Come holler at us tomorrow at Walk-Ons. Beth, I love you.
1: Love you, too.
0: We love y'all. Thank you for being part of the Kix 106 family.

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